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Yes, this is Daily Cafe.

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1: 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I'll be temporarily taking over Startline for Hasegawa Mila. It's Friday, 4:30 p.m. Let's all take a deep breath and exhale and start this beautiful afternoon with this song, Supernova by Frog 3.

0: マリウスヨーガナビゲート 81.3 J-Wave Start Line。 ここで僕マリウスのセレクトで1曲お届けしましょう。 Jazz is for ordinary people by Berlioz。
1: Jazz was for ordinary people. Jazz is ordinary people. It's the music of the young. Every time young people invent music, everybody hates it.

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Future is ours. 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
7: Hello, hello. You guys ready for some banging tunes? How do you see Yamas J-Wave, Pop of the World with...
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7: Okay, here we go then. 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

0: WDA, whole different animal. G Dragon feature. 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Got the beast unleashed to the net, and tease, she's a whole different animal. Body on the hit, to take a jumping on, but the white trying to glitch. 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